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1: Stardate July 31st. The sun is getting bigger, hotter, and brighter. The change isn't enough to notice during a human lifetime or even a thousand lifetimes. It plays out over hundreds of millions of years, and it's all the result of changes deep inside our star. Like all stars in the prime phase of life, the sun is fusing atoms of hydrogen in its core to make helium. That generates the energy that makes the sun shine. As the amount of helium builds up, the core gets denser, so gravity squeezes it more tightly. That speeds up the fusion reactions, making the core even hotter. Radiation from the hotter core pushes on the sun's outer layers, making the sun bigger. It also makes its surface hotter. The combination of bigger and hotter makes the sun brighter. So over its 4.5 billion year lifetime, our star has grown about 15% wider and perhaps 40% brighter. That should mean that the young Earth would

have been an ice ball. But studies suggest the atmosphere was much thicker when Earth was young. The atmosphere also contained much more carbon dioxide and other greenhouse gases. They trapped more heat, keeping Earth from freezing over. The sun's bigger, hotter, brighter trend will continue. In perhaps 1 billion to 2 billion years, it'll be so hot and bright that Earth's air and oceans will boil away. That will reduce our planet to a bare cinder. Today's program was made possible by Mercer Caverns in Calaveras County in California's historic gold country. More information at mercercaverns.net. For the McDonald Observatory, I'm Billy Henry.

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2: Mesquite weather, clear tonight with a low near 78. Sunny tomorrow and not quite as hot with a high near 97. Winds will be gusting from the north-northeast at up to 20 miles per hour.

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3: Look for sunny skies tomorrow and a high near 97.

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1: 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It's proof that ordinary people can turn a flash of inspiration into lasting success. All it takes is an idea and the courage to pursue it. Mesquite weather, clear tonight with a low near 78. Sunny tomorrow and not quite as hot with a high near 97. Winds will be gusting from the north-northeast at up to 20 miles per hour.

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1: Time again for a check of the KEOM community calendar. You can enjoy a night of music again in downtown Mesquite this Saturday night with the Off the Rails Concert, presented every Saturday night in August in conjunction with the downtown Mesquite Market. Tomorrow night's concert features Plunk Murray with his Celtic Pub Rock. They'll be on stage at Front Street Station from 7 till 9. The concert is free to attend. Be sure and bring your own seating. The Mesquite Arts Theater's production of Perfect Wedding is on stage through this Sunday. Find out what happens when a groom wakes up to a mysterious woman in his hotel room the day before his wedding. You'll be fully entertained with the chaos and comedic mishaps that ensue throughout this farce. Performances are at the Mesquite Arts Center. If you want season tickets for Garland Civic Theater, you'll need to buy them by tomorrow. The tickets will get you into all six of their productions. And this season, they'll be showing Angel Street, Anything Goes, The Best Christmas Pageant Ever, the 25th Annual Putnam County Spelling Bee, and Four Old Broads. The Not Forgotten First is planning a pop-up event for individuals with exceptionalities and their families. The event is designed to connect families with valuable resources, trusted professionals, and organizations that can help navigate life's challenges and opportunities. They'll also have some special giveaways throughout the day. It's scheduled for Saturday, August 8th from 10 to 2 at the City of DeSoto Town Center. And Historic Mesquite is looking for volunteers to help them achieve their mission of preserving Mesquite's history. They're hosting a volunteer open house Wednesday morning, August 12th from 10 until noon to highlight volunteer opportunities and how to get involved. The program is free to attend and light refreshments will be served. 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I'm Patrick Ross. Look for sunny skies tomorrow and a high near 97.

0: classic hits bring back classic memories on 88.5 KEOM. Historic Mesquite is honoring America's 250th with their Threads of Memory exhibit. 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
2: Mesquite weather, clear tonight with a low near 78. Sunny tomorrow and not quite as hot with a high near 97. Winds will be gusting from the north-northeast at up to 20 miles per hour. 80.

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0: 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Mesquite ISD invites area realtors to sign up for their Realtor Connection email list. 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
2: Look for sunny skies tomorrow and a high near 97.

know, every now and then I think you might like to hear something from us. Nice and easy. But there's just one thing, you see. We never ever do nothing nice and easy. We always do it nice and rough. But we're going to take the beginning of this song and do it easy. But then we're going to do the finish rough. It's the way we do Proud Mary. And we rolling on the river. 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
2: 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But there's another frontier, just as mysterious and a lot closer to home. Our oceans, a realm filled with fantastic creatures, amazing landscapes, even remnants of past civilizations. 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Mesquite weather, clear tonight with a low near 78. Sunny tomorrow and not quite as hot with a high near 97. Winds will be gusting from the north-northeast at up to 20 miles per hour.

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1: Look for sunny skies tomorrow and a high near 97. 88.

0: If anyone asks why you're in such a good mood, just tell them 88.5 KEOM. The Mesquite Arts Theater's production of Perfect Wedding is on stage through this Sunday. 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
2: Could Metropolis really be safer than Mayberry? Dr. Sage Myers from the University of Pennsylvania led a study that found if you live in the country, your chance of dying from an accident or injury is 20% greater.
3: The first thing that comes to people's mind is intentional injuries, so people that are actually out to hurt you or you hurting yourself. This is combining those and unintentional injuries, accidents, all together to look overall at your safety, overall at your risk.
2: So what are the biggest risks?
3: The thing I think that really drove these findings was motor vehicle accidents. And motor vehicle accidents happen at a much higher rate in rural areas than they do in urban areas. Homicide is higher in urban areas than it is in rural areas. But overall, your risk of death from a homicide is just so much smaller than your risk of death from an accidental injury that difference gets wiped out when you look at all injuries.

0: together.
1: With Checkup on Health, I'm Chris Whitting.
2: Mesquite weather, clear tonight with a low near 78. Sunny tomorrow and not quite as hot with a high near 97. Winds will be gusting from the north-northeast at up to 20 miles per hour.

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6: 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I called you here today

We've been meeting here every day. And since this is our last day together, I want to hold you just one more time. When you turn and walk away, don't look back. 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

0: 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We will have the link to registration and more information on our community calendar page of our website, KEOM.FM.
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0: 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If you're talking, they
1: will hear you. We all want our kids to grow up safe and healthy. 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

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Time now for a look at the KEOM community calendar. First, a reminder that Historic Mesquite is honoring America's 250th anniversary with their Threads of Memory exhibit. It features quilts, newspapers, photographs, programs, and community keepsakes that illustrate the connection Mesquite residents have had to America's story. The exhibit runs through August 29th, and it's in the Range House Visitor Center at Opal Lawrence Historical Park. 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This free event will start with a color fun run for the kids and continue with a car show, games, free raffles, a live DJ, and free school supplies while they last. The Not Forgotten First will host a pop-up event for individuals with exceptionalities and their families. The event is designed to connect families with valuable resources, trusted professionals, and organizations that can help navigate life's challenges and opportunities. They'll also have some special giveaways throughout the day. It will be next Saturday from 10 to 2 at the City of DeSoto Town Center. Looking ahead, this year's Keep Mesquite Beautiful Butterfly Ball is coming up on Saturday, September 12th. 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

0: 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The Not Forgotten First is hosting a pop-up event for individuals with exceptionalities and their families. It'll be on Saturday, August 8th from 10 to 2 at the City of DeSoto Town Center. 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

0: 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This is a unique raffle because the organization even covers the cost of the taxes for the winner. 100% of the proceeds go back to the nonprofits they support in assisting domestic violence victims, children's advocacy, food insecurity, homelessness, and supporting people with special needs. Tickets are on sale until noon on Monday, September 21st, and the drawing will be held at 12:30. 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

0: 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This year's Keep Mesquite Beautiful Butterfly Ball is coming up on Saturday, September 12th at the Mesquite Convention Center. 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
1: Exploring science in the sea. At the time of the dinosaurs, the oceans were filled with lots of big, scary creatures. The biggest and scariest might have been some king-size ancestors of the modern octopus. Some recent research says these monsters could have been as long as a big rig truck. And they would have been smart, critters you wouldn't want to see in the flesh. Scientists looked at the fossilized jawbones of 15 specimens that were already known. And they used a sophisticated imaging technique, plus AI, to scan a dozen others that hadn't been recognized as octopus relatives. All of the fossils were found in Japan or on Canada's Pacific coast. The octopuses lived between 72 million and 100 million years ago. To determine the size of the creatures, the scientists compared the jawbones to those of modern octopuses. They found that the old guys comprised two species –

largest of them could have reached more than 60 feet long. The scientists also found that most of the jaw bones were chipped and eroded. They'd lost up to a tenth of their original volume. That means the creatures used their jaws to crack the shells and bones of lots of smaller prey. Many of the jaws were eroded more on one side than the other. That suggests the octopuses preferred to use one side of their body more than the other, just as people prefer one hand over the other. That's considered a sign of intelligence. So these smart, giant creatures could have been the top ocean predators in the age of the dinosaurs. Science in the Sea is a production of the University of Texas Marine Science Institute and is on the web at scienceandthesea.org. I'm Holly Brawley.

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1: 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Always wear a helmet. 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I'm Officer Lopez, and these tips were brought to you by your Mesquite Police Department.

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1: Teacher Lauren Johnson returned all the graded essays but one. 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

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Time now for a look at the KEOM community calendar. First, a reminder that Historic Mesquite is honoring America's 250th anniversary with their Threads of Memory exhibit. It features quilts, newspapers, photographs, programs, and community keepsakes that illustrate the connection Mesquite residents have had to America's story. The exhibit runs through August 29th, and it's in the Range House Visitor Center at Opal Lawrence Historical Park. 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Quality Home Furnishings invite

next Saturday from 10 to 2 at the City of DeSoto Town Center. Looking ahead, this year's Keep Mesquite Beautiful Butterfly Ball is coming up on Saturday, September 12th. This year's theme is Sunset on the Prairie, and guests are encouraged to wear their best Western wear to enjoy dinner, entertainment, raffles, and more. 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I'm Patrick Ross.

and all her friends tell her she's so pretty. She'd be a whole lot prettier if she smiled once in a while.

0: TSN News. Good morning. I'm Steve Randall. Our top story. The Texas Stock Exchange has had its full day of live trading for all of its listed symbols. CEO James Lee says they're planning to take on big exchanges on Wall Street in New York.
1: This is pure infrastructure built to support what comes next. Real competition for primary listings for the first time in decades.
0: Governor Abbott says the Texas Stock Exchange will help make Texas stronger and more prosperous than ever before. In other news, Texas country icon Tanya Tucker testified this week before a Senate committee looking at a proposed 765-kilowatt transmission line project. Tucker said it would run right through her Burnett County ranch and all those of her neighbors.
2: And before you disrupt so many lives, I just ask that you take a longer look at the other options. Because I love Texas so much, and I want Texas to have a strong power grid.
0: State Senator Charles Schwertner said they have used regulators to deny the proposed application. Meanwhile, the number of driverless 18-wheelers operating out of DFW is expected to grow substantially by the end of the year. In their quarterly earnings report, Aurora Innovation CEO Chris Urmson said the company hopes to go from 25 to 200 autonomous trucks by the end of December.
3: The Aurora driver completed nearly 440,000 driverless miles since launch through the end of June, maintaining a 100% on-time performance record and zero Aurora driver attributed collisions.
0: Aurora currently operates on I-35 between Dallas and Laredo, I-45 between Dallas and Houston, and on I-20 between Fort Worth and Phoenix. And there will soon be a vacancy on the Denton City Council.
4: Jordan Villarreal was elected to the District 1 City Council seat in Denton in May. He says he's stepping down September 1st for personal health reasons. He says he was the city's youngest ever council member and the first openly gay member of the council in Denton. The timing of his resignation means the city will be able to call a special election to fill the seat in November at the same time as the general election. Stephen Pickering, TSN News.
0: Meanwhile, Johnson County Sheriff Adam King is back in custody after a grand jury re-indicted him on two felony charges just weeks after his first trial ended in a mistrial. King surrendered yesterday, and jail records show no bond has been set. He's scheduled to return to court November the 9th for a new trial. Sheriff has pleaded not guilty to allegations that he retaliated against a former chief deputy who reportedly claims King sexually harassed female employees. King has repeatedly denied the allegations. His nearly three-week trial ended July 3rd after jurors reached a unanimous verdict. This is
5: I was 11 years old at my first national championships. I fell.

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4: It will disarm under a deal announced by President Trump that also requires Israel to halt strikes and fully withdraw from Gaza. Turning to a heartbreaking story out of New Jersey, the body of a missing 10-year-old girl was recovered late last night from the Passaic River. She had been with a 10-year-old boy whose body was found Wednesday night. In Southern California, health officials are urging residents to use mosquito repellent as Orange County heads towards what could be the worst West Nile virus season on record. No human cases yet. And in Washington, the man who once accused vandalizing the Lincoln Memorial reflecting pool, he's no longer a suspect. Court filings are showing the pool's sealant began peeling almost immediately after recent work clearing him of the charge. And finally, the new Women's Professional Baseball League tips off this weekend in Springfield, Illinois. Teams from L.A., San Francisco, New York, and Boston take the field. I'm Steve Randall, TSN News.

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2: And I'm Dr. Norbert Herzog. It's a fact that women live longer than men, and the latest figures from 2023 show it's by an average of 5 years. Not fair.
1: Well, then you won't be happy about this. Now a new study suggests that their brains age differently, with men's brains shrinking faster than women's.
2: The Norway study looked at the brains of 4,700 men and women between the ages of 17 and 95. None had cognitive impairments, and each received two or more MRI brain scans over about 3 years.
1: What researchers were able to see over that time span is that men's brain volume shrank more than women's, meaning they were shrinking faster. Brain shrinkage in both gray and white matter is normal in aging, but this tells us it's happening more quickly in men.
2: In an area of the cortex, the outermost layer of the brain, men's brains shrank about 2% a year compared to 1.2% for women.
1: Other areas that showed shrinkage involve parts of the brain affecting touch, vision, learning, movement, and memory.
2: That doesn't mean men's brains are aging faster than women's, just that the aging varies depending upon where it is in the brain. We don't know what this means for diseases such as Alzheimer's, which plagues women twice as much as men.
1: That tells us brain shrinkage may not be predictive of Alzheimer's disease, since men's brains shrink more than women's. We need further research to understand how this impacts brain health. Until then, I don't think either gender has bragging rights over whose brain ages better. Although, I'm not sure my wife would agree. Let's not ask her.
3: We are Drs. David Neisel and Norbert Herzog at UTMB and Quinnipiac University, where biomedical discoveries shape the future of medicine. 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
1: Imagine a disease that affects more than 10 million Americans, more than AIDS, Parkinson's, ALS, MS, and muscular dystrophy combined. Yet few know its name. Some years ago, my mom was diagnosed with breast cancer. And after surgery, she developed lymphedema, LE, a cruel and chronic disease affecting 10 million Americans that occurs when the lymphatic system is compromised, leaving one with a lifetime of severe swelling and pain. What we found out later is its severity might have been lessened or possibly even prevented if only we were better informed. 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

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Expecting parents and any caregivers with children or teenagers are invited to the parenting classes at Sharing Life Community Outreach. These classes are provided courtesy of Hope Cottage on the second and fourth Fridays of every month from 10 to 11. The classes will provide practical tools

star, but it's so low in the sky that it's tough to find. Mercury holds an important spot in the history of astronomy and physics. It provided some of the first confirmation of general relativity, Albert Einstein's theory of gravity. Mercury's orbit around the Sun is lopsided, so the planet's distance from the Sun varies. For a long time, astronomers had seen that the orbit's closest point shifted a tiny bit over time. Isaac Newton's laws of gravity explained most of the difference, but there was still a tiny amount that couldn't be accounted for. Einstein's theory of gravity held that massive bodies warp the space around them. Since Mercury is the Sun's closest planet, its orbit is influenced by that warpage more strongly than any other planet's. In fact, general relativity accounted precisely for the shift in the orbit. So Mercury's orbit provided some of the first evidence to support general relativity, a new way of thinking about gravity. Look for Mercury quite low in the eastern sky during waxing twilight. It'll shine a little brighter each day over the next few mornings, but it'll also drop a little closer to the Sun, so you'll need a clear horizon to spot it. Tomorrow, catching waves. Today's program was made possible by Mercer Caverns in Calaveras County in California's historic gold country. More information at mercercaverns.net. For the McDonald Observatory, I'm Billy Henry.

0: KSN News. Good morning. I'm Steve Randall. Our top story. Today's memorial preparations are underway for 19-year-old Private Isabella Gonzalez, the Carrollton soldier killed in an Iranian missile attack 2 weeks ago. TSN's Chris Fox spoke with Carrollton Mayor Steve Babick.
1: Private Isabella Gonzalez was the first female soldier from Carrollton to be struck down in battle. And as Mayor Babick pointed out, she's one of the few soldiers they've ever lost.
2: Typical teenager that is now forever in our hearts, a hero and a fallen soldier, doing her duty, following her patriotic heart to fulfill exactly what she wanted to do, to make the world safer.
1: A packed house is expected at Preston Wood Baptist Church in Plano for Saturday's memorial vigil that gets underway at 6 p.m.
2: We'll have dignitaries speaking. We'll have a lot of praise and worship. We'll have some testimonials as well.
1: There's also an honor ride scheduled at 11 Saturday morning from Maverick Harley-Davidson to Hebron High School, where Gonzalez graduated last year. In Austin, Chris Fox, TSN News.
0: In other news, yes, this is the hottest time of the year in Texas. In parts of the state, it could feel like it's 110 degrees this afternoon.
3: Certainly doesn't take long for the heat to become dangerous when you're outside and it feels like it's 110 degrees.
4: Certainly it's just listening to your body.
3: That's Parkland Emergency Services Chief Dr. Jeffrey Metzger. He says if you start getting a headache while you're out in the heat,
4: that may be a sign that you're getting overworked, getting dehydrated, and need to start taking care of yourself. It then progresses to things like nausea and vomiting, confusion, and then eventually can lead to seizures, loss of consciousness, and ends in death. And sometimes
3: he says you need to stay hydrated, and you may want to think about Gatorade or something similar to replace electrolytes. Russell Scott, TSN News.
0: Meanwhile, the Texas Stock Exchange began full production of trading in Dallas. CEO James Lee says that business regulations in Texas will give them an advantage over their competitors in New York.
5: And if you are setting up an exchange operator, you're a business looking for a stable environment, which jurisdiction do you want to be in? And increasingly, companies are choosing Texas.
0: TSN business analyst David Johnson says they're starting small.
6: It's a fully electronic exchange. They're going to start with 13 symbols that they're trading. I talked to Jim Lee earlier today, and he said they were getting more order flow than they really had anticipated, maybe five times what was expected.
0: And Governor Abbott says the exchange affirms the state's leadership in free enterprise and capital markets. Finally, the Fort Worth police will be on the lookout for speeders on highways this weekend. They're working with North Texas Council of Governments to reduce the number of deadly crashes. They say speed accounted for 34% of serious crashes in the highways last year. This.
7: He was just a teenager when his father died in a robbery. He laid awake one night and imagined a place where good would always defeat evil, every wrong made right. He imagined a world of truth, justice, and the American way. Through his loss, Jerry Siegel imagined a new hero. His imagination created Superman. Imagination. Pass it on. From PassItOn.com.
8: Maybe he was born with his witty humor.
9: 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Some whenever they go.
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8: 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Humor. 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
0: Department of Justice is asking to dismiss the criminal case against Olympian David Hearn over the damage to the Lincoln Memorial reflecting pool, admitting that the damage was actually caused by the government's contractor leading the project. President Trump's Save America Act voting bill remains stalled in the Senate. He also said that the recent cyber attacks on over 30 Minnesota water plants is the fault of its governor, Tim Walz, not Iran. Authorities have not identified the source of the cyber attacks, but warned that hackers have been focused on such systems. Department of Homeland Security blocked 43 Chinese-based companies from having their products enter the U.S. Americans favor

0: favorability, should I say, of the Supreme Court is nearing a historic low. That's according to a new polling from the Pew Research Center. And 45% of Americans say they have a favorable view of the justices, 53% negatively. I'm Steve Randall, TSN News.
1: Mr. Glass, a proud sponsor of KEOM, 972-669-0951. 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

0: 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Historic Mesquite is honoring America's 250th with their Threads of Memory exhibit. 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

Some recent research says these monsters could have been as long as a big rig truck. And they would have been smart. Critters you wouldn't want to see in the flesh. Scientists looked at the fossilized jawbones of 15 specimens that were already known. And they used a sophisticated imaging technique, plus AI, to scan a dozen others that hadn't been recognized as octopus relatives. All of the fossils were found in Japan or on Canada's Pacific coast. The octopuses lived between 72 million and 100 million years ago. To determine the size of the creatures, the scientists compared the jawbones to those of modern octopuses. They found that the old guys comprised two species. The largest of them could have reached more than 60 feet long. The scientists also found that most of the jawbones were chipped and eroded. They'd lost up to a tenth of their original volume. That means the creatures used their jaws to crack the shells and bones of lots of smaller prey. Many of the jaws were eroded more on one side than the other. That suggests the octopuses preferred to use one side of their body more than the other, just as people prefer one hand over the other. That's considered a sign of intelligence. So these smart, giant creatures could have been the top ocean predators in the age of the dinosaurs. Science in the Sea is a production of the University of Texas Marine Science Institute and is on the web at scienceandthesea.org. I'm Holly Brawley.

0: KSN News.
1: I'm Chris Fox. Carrollton prepares to memorialize fallen soldier Private Isabella Gonzalez.
0: That story coming up and so much more. Good morning. I'm Steve Randall. North Texas is saying goodbye today to one of its own. Memorial preparations are underway for 19-year-old Private Isabella Gonzalez, the Carrollton soldier that was killed in an Iranian missile attack 2 weeks ago. TSN's Chris Fox spoke with the Carrollton mayor, Steve Babbitt.
1: Private Isabella Gonzalez was the first female soldier from Carrollton to be struck down in battle. And as Mayor Babbitt pointed out, she's one of the few soldiers they've ever lost.
2: Typical teenager that is now forever in our hearts, a hero and a fallen soldier. Doing her duty, following her patriotic heart to fulfill exactly what she wanted to do, to make the world safer.
1: A packed house is expected at Prestonwood Baptist Church in Plano for Saturday's memorial vigil that gets underway at 6 p.m.
2: We'll have dignitaries speaking. We'll have a lot of praise and worship. We'll have some testimonials as well.
1: There's also an honor ride scheduled at 11 Saturday morning from Maverick Harley-Davidson to Hebron High School, where Gonzalez graduated last year. In Austin, Chris Fox, TSN News.
0: In other news, Texas will soon be seeing more driverless 18-wheelers on the road. Aurora Innovation currently has 25 trucks operating on I-35, I-45, and parts of I-20. The company released their quarterly financials showing they have $1.2 billion in cash. CEO Chris Urmson says much of that will be spent on new generation trucks.
3: This milestone officially moves Aurora into the start of our commercial scaling phase. Backed by this momentum, we are fully allocated to exit the year with 200 driverless trucks in operation.
0: Aurora currently has truck terminals in both Dallas and Fort Worth. Meanwhile, Texas Democratic state candidate James Tallarico is trying to win over moderate Republicans with a nuanced stance on immigration. During a stop in San Antonio, he says, we need ICE agents to be going after the worst of the worst.
4: ICE should be cracking down on the cartels, not on our communities. ICE should be deporting gang members, not small business owners.
0: His opponent, Ken Paxton, had been taking a hardline stance on immigration as part of a bid to inherit President Trump's historic gains with Hispanic voters. Speaking earlier this month in McAllen, he promised to secure a border as a way to protect Texas families. And finally, Fort Worth police are putting extra officers on the lookout for speeders this weekend. They're teaming up with the North Central Texas Council on Governments in an effort to reduce the number of deadly wrecks on the highways. Officials say speed was a factor in 34% of fatal crashes across the region last year. And starting tonight, you're going to see more patrols on parts of 820, Loop 820, and Interstate 30. This is TSN News.
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0: Private Isabella Gonzalez of Texas was killed in an Iranian missile attack not too long ago. Memorial events honoring her service are underway today across North Texas. In sports, former Cowboys quarterback Tony Romo has been sidelined by CBS Sports after a DWI arrest in Wisconsin. J.J. Watt will fill in for him for the network's broadcast. Turning to the military, the Navy has decommissioned the USS Fort Worth in San Diego after 9 years of service. Meanwhile, in Washington, the White House has launched its Freedom Haulers initiative to bring more military veterans into commercial trucking. Program aims to help veterans transition into civilian careers. And finally, in business, Starbucks is testing carbonated spritzer versions of its refresher drinks in selected cities. The new lineup is now available in Austin and San Antonio as the company expands the trial. I'm Steve Randall, TSN News.

0: 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Mesquite ISD invites area realtors to sign up for their Realtor Connection email list. They know that realtors are one of the first points of contact for the families who are considering moving to the community. This email list will help them be informed about the many opportunities in Mesquite ISD, district achievements, and other district news, as well as invites to their realtor events throughout the year. There is a link to sign up, along with other information for realtors, on Mesquite ISD's website. We'll have a link for you on our community calendar as well. That's KEOM.FM.
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2: From the Switch Energy Alliance, this is Earth Date. If you've been on a boat, pretty much anywhere in the tropics, you've seen mangrove forests. There are at least 75 species of these small trees, evolved to live in harsh tidal conditions, their roots in sand, their trunks often submerged in salt water. There, they can form dense thickets that protect the coast from ravaging waves and storm surges. And that's just one of their benefits. Mangroves' arching root networks trap and stabilize sediment to help build up the coast. In the process, they filter and clean coastal water. Those same roots serve as nurseries, sheltering the young of many fish and crustacean species. While the forests provide timber for local human populations and store carbon. But mangroves are in peril from coastal development, agriculture, and especially aquaculture. Shrimp farmers in Asia are responsible for a third of global mangrove destruction as they clear forests to build their ponds. Early efforts to replant the forests had failed until an innovative Florida ecologist realized that mangroves thrive best when their roots are wet only 30% of the time and dry the rest as the tide comes and goes. He used a backhoe to regrade the coastline to encourage those conditions. Within 3 years, the resilient mangroves had returned. His methods proved so successful, they've been adopted globally in a preservation program that intends to bring 20% of mangrove coverage back within the decade. I'm Scott Tinker.
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1: Yes! I finally got my first phone!
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0: KEOM, a voice for our community and a sound for the ages. The 13th annual Lakeside AmBucks Charity Golf Tournament is scheduled for Monday, September 28th, and registration is open. In addition to a day of golf for a great cause, registration includes a Whataburger lunch, a putting contest, special presentations, prizes, an auction, and dinner. 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We will have the link to registration and more information on our community calendar page of our website, keom.fm.
1: It's Time Rewind for August 1st. Blood spills on the University of Texas campus in Austin in 1966 as ex-Marine Charles Whitman opens fire on passersby from the observation deck of the UT Tower.
2: Victims were cut down on the west and south sides of the campus as the sniper zeroed in on his targets with unerring accuracy.
1: When the shooting rampage ends, 17 people lay dead, including Whitman. 31 others are injured.
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1: The Sonny and Cher Comedy Hour premieres on this day in 1971 on CBS TV. This day in 1981 marks a turning point in entertainment as MTV debuts on cable and the term music video becomes part of everyday conversation. The first music video broadcast on MTV is by The Buggles. Born on August 1st, Grateful Dead founder Jerry Garcia, fashion designer Yves Saint Laurent, and actress Tempest Bledsoe. That's Time Rewind. I'm David Mendel.

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2: I'm Chris Fox. Retail sales of smokable hemp flower is now banned in Texas.
1: That story coming up and so much more. Good morning, I'm Steve Randall. As of today, it is once again a felony to possess and sell THC Delta 8 and other hemp derivatives in Texas. Eric Lycum reports.
3: I don't know as a society how we can allow this stuff to perpetuate itself in the name of profit.
4: State Senator Charles Perry and Lieutenant Governor Dan Patrick's crusade to return marijuana to a Schedule I controlled substance like heroin or cocaine is successful. Austin police will treat Delta 8 as a state felony crime with a two-year jail term and fines. Shop owners are bracing for impact.
5: It's going to be devastating.
4: They say their customers will not stop using cannabis. They'll just seek alternative sources.
6: Sure. Online, you're going to be looking for the best products at the best prices with the best packaging.
4: Delta 98.

0: THC products are not affected by this ban. Eric Lycum, TSN News.
1: In other news, the Texas power grid's holding up this summer, but regulators say it comes with a warning. The vast majority of new generation is coming online, but it's wind and solar, which they say is not reliable in a crunch.
2: The mix that we're seeing today come out of the grid is well over 90% made up of renewables.
1: Pablo Vegas, who heads the Electric Reliability Council, is urging lawmakers to incentivize the building of new natural gas-powered plants. He says that power demand is expected to double in the coming years thanks to new folks moving in. Meanwhile, the Trump administration's winning praise for addressing a key supply chain shortage.
3: A new Freedom Haulers initiative making it easier for military veterans to become commercial truck drivers. This addresses a major shortage in Texas and nationwide.
4: Senior drivers are retiring. A lot of younger folks have not found an interest in driving truck.
3: Texas trucking consultant Dr. Joe Michael says when companies cannot find drivers, there's a ripple effect. Products get stuck in expensive warehouses instead of being placed on store shelves, and that drives up prices to consumers. In San Antonio, Michael Board, TSN News.
1: And finally, the federal citizenship check tool known as SAVE wrongly flagged about 2,700 Texans as non-citizens and got them removed from voter rolls. The Texas Association of County Election Officials caught the mistakes, and now the Secretary of State's telling counties to put those voters back on the rolls once they prove they're citizens. Time now for a TSN business update. Wall Street closed higher yesterday. The Dow Jones Industrial Average rose about 277, and the S&P 500 gained 52 points. And the NASDAQ, well, it climbed 252 points. That's a full percent, ending the day at 25,374. And the Dow was up slightly for the month, while the S&P and NASDAQ ended lower. This is TSN News.
5: All right, crew, let's get her dug.
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1: Texas Army Private Isabella Gonzalez is being remembered today after she was killed in an Iranian missile strike. The younger soldier from the Lone Star State died while serving overseas. Family, friends, and fellow service members are mourning her loss. Tony Romo's off the air for now. CBS has pulled the former Dallas Cowboys quarterback and lead NFL analyst after his DWI arrest in Wisconsin 8 days ago. The network has not announced when or if he will return. The USS Fort Worth has been decommissioned. The littoral combat ship has officially left active service after years of operations. And finally, President Trump's Freedom Haulers program aims to ease the path for veterans into the trucking industry. Texas industry leaders are supporting the initiative. They say it will help fill driver shortages and give those who served a solid civilian career. I'm Steve Randall, TSN News.

0: 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The Not Forgotten First is hosting a pop-up event for individuals with exceptionalities and their families. It'll be on Saturday, August 8th from 10 to 2 at the City of DeSoto Town Center. 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

0: 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We have the link to get your tickets linked on the KEOM community calendar. 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
1: TSN News. Good morning. I'm Steve Randall. Our top story. Preparations are underway for today's memorial for fallen hero Private Isabella Gonzalez, the 19-year-old Carrollton soldier killed in an Iranian missile attack 2 weeks ago. The memorials get underway at 11 with an honor ride from Maverick Harley-Davidson to Hebron High School, where she graduated last year. Multiple North Texas Jeep clubs are prepared to line the Gonzalez procession all the way to Prestonwood Baptist Church in Plano for the 6 p.m. vigil tonight.
2: Some who knew her, most who don't, but they all want to show their respect and love for Isabella as a person, as a private, as a hero, but also for the family.
1: Carrollton Mayor Steve Babick says the memorial gives the community a chance to grieve, remember, and to pay their respects.
2: A community outpouring that is probably far greater than anyone would ever expect of a local 19-year-old. But it's because of everything she stands for, and it's everything that she strove to be.
1: A packed house is expected at Prestonwood Baptist Church. Doors open today at 5. And you can expect the shelves in your local hemp store to be a bit bare today as the state's tough new rules go into effect. Here's TSN's Chris Fox.
3: This day is possible thanks to a decision by the Texas Supreme Court in May. It cleared a path for the state to reclassify all hemp-derived THC.
4: Delta 8, Delta 10, THCP all become Schedule 1 controlled substances.
3: Delta 9 containing less than 0.3% THC remains legal. Sarah Todd is with the Texas Cannabis Policy Center.
4: Criminalizing all of these other THCs just empower the illicit market and put the licensed retailers out of business.
3: State Senator Charles Perry fell one signature short of banning THC in 2025.
5: I'm filing the ban again with the things that the courts have ruled that we didn't do.
3: Hemp business owners remain hopeful the new rules will eventually be struck down by the courts. In Austin, Chris Fox, TSN News.
1: In other news, Texas Republican Representative Brian Harrison is blasting the governor. He's calling it an absolute scandal that the state issues birth certificates to children of non-citizens. Harrison told Steve Bannon birth tourism is illegal in Texas and it's thriving. He wants the practice made a felony and is demanding Abbott order the health department to stop issuing those documents. Harrison also claims official state websites advertise the process in Spanish. Legal experts note denying birth certificates to children born in Texas would violate the 14th Amendment. And Denton City Council member Jordan Villarreal is stepping down. He says he's doing it for personal health reasons. His resignation takes effect in November. It gives the city time to take a special election. This is TSN News.
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1: Has launched a barrage of ballistic missiles and drones into Kiev, killing at least 9 people and wounding 33. U.S. President Trump has threatened more strikes on Iran as the U.S. pushes to reopen the Strait of Hormuz. The president, speaking yesterday, said the U.S. will hit Iran very hard until they can't take it anymore. The USS Fort Worth has sailed its last voyage. The Navy decommissioned the ship in San Diego this past week. Private Isabella Gonzalez of Carrollton was killed in an Iranian missile attack 2 weeks ago. Memorials continue today. CBS has sidelined Tony Romo following his DWI arrest. J.J. Watt is going to take his place in the broadcast booth. The Freedom Haulers Initiative is seeking to put more military veterans behind the wheel of commercial trucks. And Starbucks is experimenting with sparkling versions of its refresher drinks. I'm Steve Randall, TSN News.

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They build relationships. Some even pretend to plan weddings before they disappear with your money. 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Two, pass this information on to a friend. You may not have gotten tangled up with a romance scam, but chances are you know someone who will, if they haven't already. From the Mesquite Police Department, I am Officer McMillan.

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The brands may be famous, but the journey behind them are unforgettable.

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1: I'm Chris Fox. Retail sales of smokable hemp flower is now banned in Texas.
0: Good morning. I'm Steve Randall. That story and much more. As of today, it is once again a felony to possess and sell THC, Delta 8, and other hemp derivatives in Texas. Eric Lycum reports.
2: I don't know as a society how we can allow this stuff to perpetuate itself in the name of profit.
3: State Senator Charles Perry and Lieutenant Governor Dan Patrick's crusade to return marijuana to a Schedule I controlled substance like heroin or cocaine is successful. Austin police will treat Delta 8 as a state felony crime with a 2-year jail term and fines. Shop owners are bracing for impact.
4: It's going to be devastating.
3: They say their customers will not stop using cannabis. They'll just seek alternative sources.
5: If you're online, you're going to be looking for the best products at the best prices with the best packaging.
3: Delta 9 THC products are not affected by this ban. Eric Lycum, TSN News.
0: In other news, today's memorial preparations are underway for 19-year-old Private Isabella Gonzalez, the Carrollton soldier killed in an Iranian missile attack 2 weeks ago. She was the first female soldier from Carrollton to be struck down in battle, and as Mayor Babick pointed out, she's one of the few soldiers that they've ever lost.
6: Typical teenager that is now forever in our hearts, a hero and a fallen soldier, doing her duty, following her patriotic heart to fulfill exactly what she wanted to do, to make the world safer.
0: A packed house is expected tonight at Preston Wood Baptist Church in Plano for the memorial vigil. It's going to get underway at 6.
6: We'll have dignitaries speaking. We'll have a lot of praise and worship. We'll have some testimonials as well. So it should be a nice thing. And Preston Wood has done a wonderful job working with the family.
0: There's also going to be an honor ride scheduled this morning at from Maverick Harley-Davidson to Hebron High School. Time now for a TSN Sports Minute with Trevor Beck.
7: Cowboys have pressure that could turn coal into a diamond this upcoming offseason, with the changes on the defensive side of the ball adding players through the draft in Malachi Lawrence and defensive savant Caleb Downs, but also the skill of Quinnen Williams and safety Jalen Thompson. Cowboys, as of now, are ranked 15th most likely in Las Vegas odds to win a Super Bowl and are looking to do everything they can to bring home a championship in over 30 years. Astros lead the Silver Boot Series 6-3. Last night, the series' 10th game kicked off, and the Rangers needed to sweep the Astros to earn the boot this season. But Yordan Alvarez had something to say about that.
8: Alvarez up the middle, base hits. One run is in. Here comes a second. The throw cut off. A two-run single for Alvarez, who comes through yet again.
7: Astros win in a blowout, 11-2, and they'll play tomorrow night at 6:10.
0: This is TSN News.
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0: Sources describe as one of the harshest bombing campaigns yet against Iran's energy infrastructure, with strikes potentially beginning this weekend. Hackers targeted municipal water systems in at least 7 states this week, with Minnesota hit the hardest. Some utilities switched to manual operations. Authorities say Russia launched a deadly missile attack on Kiev. Drones hit the capital city overnight. New video shows damage to residential buildings, a school, and the Lithuanian embassy. A U.S. Marine Corps F-35B stealth fighter crashed yesterday near the Miramar base, sparking a fire. The pilot ejected safely and was taken to a medical facility in stable condition. And firefighters have contained a vast wildfire in southwestern France, allowing nearly 200,000 people to return home with what may be the country's largest peacetime evacuation. I'm Steve Randall, TSN News.

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2: Time now for a look at the KEOM community calendar. First, a reminder that Historic Mesquite is honoring America's 250th anniversary with their Threads of Memory exhibit. It features quilts, newspapers, photographs, programs, and community keepsakes that illustrate the connection Mesquite residents have had to America's story. The exhibit runs through August 29th, and it's in the Range House Visitor Center at Opal Lawrence Historical Park. 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This free event will start with a color fun run for the kids and continue with a car show, games, free raffles, a live DJ, and free school supplies while they last. The Not Forgotten First will host a pop-up event for individuals with exceptionalities and their families. The event is designed to connect families with valuable resources, trusted professionals, and organizations that can help navigate life's challenges and opportunities. They'll also have some special giveaways throughout the day. It will be next Saturday from 10 to 2 at the City of DeSoto Town Center. Looking ahead, this year's Keep Mesquite Beautiful Butterfly Ball is coming up on Saturday, September 12th. This year's theme is Sunset on the Prairie, and guests are encouraged to wear their best Western wear to enjoy dinner, entertainment, raffles, and more. 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I'm Patrick Ross.

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1: TSN News. Good morning. I'm Steve Randall. Our top story. Johnson County Sheriff Adam King has been reindicted on two felony charges nearly a month after his first trial ended in a mistrial.
2: A grand jury returned the indictment Wednesday and King surrendered this morning. Jail records show no bond has been set. His new trial is scheduled to begin on November 9th. King has pleaded not guilty to allegations that he retaliated against former Chief Deputy James Salter after Salter reported claims that the sheriff sexually harassed female employees. King has denied the allegations. His previous trial ended on July 3rd when jurors failed to reach a unanimous verdict after 3 weeks of testimony. Jeff Burkett, TSN News.
1: Meanwhile, it's another hot day here in Texas with a heat advisory in effect for much of the state. The feel... night temperature will expected above 100 degrees.
3: That's prompting more warnings from the medical community. Parkland Hospital's already seen an increase in people coming in with heat-related issues. Dr. Jeffrey Metzger is Parkland's chief of emergency services.
4: Patients who come in with some pretty mild heat exposure, dehydration, up to patients that have had pretty significant heat stroke, who are confused, who end up getting intubated and needing pretty aggressive care to take care of them.
3: There are ways to protect yourself. Obviously, you can stay inside and stay hydrated. Dr. Metzger also suggests keep an eye on your neighbors. Make sure they're doing okay as well. Russell Scott, TSN News.
1: In other news, the number of driverless 18-wheelers operating out of Dallas and Fort Worth is expected to grow substantially by the end of the year. In their quarterly earnings report, Aurora Innovation CEO Chris Ermanson said the company hopes to go from 25 to 200 autonomous trucks by the end of the December year.
5: The Aurora Driver completed nearly 440,000 driverless miles since launch through the end of June, maintaining a 100% on-time performance record and zero Aurora Driver attributed collisions.
1: Aurora currently operates on I-35 between Dallas and Laredo, I-45 between Dallas and Houston, and I-20 between Fort Worth and Phoenix. Just over 2,700 registered Texas voters were wrongly flagged as non-citizens by the Federal Save Program. Secretary of State ordered their removal from the rolls but rescinded it after some were proved in citizens. That was a big mistake, says Rice University political scientist Mark Jones.
6: Assuming that the federal government database was correct and not checking with DPS, and not providing the counties with more information about what they should be doing.
1: State Elections Director Christina Adkins told county officials the state had reviewed Texas Department of Public Safety records, confirming the citizenship of at least some of the voters that were flagged. This is TSN News.
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8: So talk, they hear you. 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
1: Threatening more strikes on Iran as the U.S. pushes to reopen the Strait of Hormuz. Speaking yesterday, he said the U.S. will hit Iran very hard until they can't take it anymore. Russia has launched a barrage of ballistic missiles and drones into Kiev. The overnight attack killed at least 9 people and wounded 33. In a personal development, television anchor Savannah Guthrie released an emotional social media message this morning. She said her family's hearts are in ruins over her mother's kidnapping as the investigation continues. Meanwhile, federal prosecutors have charged Gannon Van Dyke with using inside information about the military operation to arrest Venezuelan leader Nicolas Maduro to profit on prediction markets. And finally, the Democrats are seeing a fresh opportunity for an upset in northeastern Ohio. Republican incumbent Max Miller is facing mounting pressure over domestic abuse allegations. I'm Steve Randall. TSN News.

0: 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We are Mesquite ISD Radio, 88.5 KEOM. 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
2: From the Switch Energy Alliance, this is Earth Date. If you've been on a boat, pretty much anywhere in the tropics, you've seen mangrove forests. There are at least 75 species of these small trees, evolved to live in harsh tidal conditions, their roots in sand, their trunks often submerged in salt water. There, they can form dense thickets that protect the coast from ravaging waves and storm surges. And that's just one of their benefits. Mangroves' arching root networks trap and stabilize sediment to help build up the coast. In the process, they filter and clean coastal water. Those same roots serve as nurseries, sheltering the young of many fish and crustacean species, while the forests provide timber for local human populations and store carbon. But mangroves are in peril from coastal development, agriculture, and especially aquaculture. Shrimp farmers in Asia are responsible for a third of global mangrove destruction as they clear forests to build their ponds. Early efforts to replant the forests had failed, until an innovative Florida ecologist realized that mangroves thrive best when their roots are wet only 30% of the time and dry the rest as the tide comes and goes. He used a backhoe to regrade the coastline to encourage those conditions. Within 3 years, the resilient mangroves had returned. His methods proved so successful, they've been adopted globally in a preservation program that intends to bring 20% of mangrove coverage back within the decade. I'm Scott Tinker.
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2: Stardate August 1st. The dawn twilight has a bright visitor the next few mornings, the planet Mercury. It's farthest from the sun for its current morning appearance. It looks like a bright star, but it's so low in the sky that it's tough to find. Mercury holds an important spot in the history of astronomy and physics. It provided some of the first confirmation of general relativity, Albert Einstein's theory of gravity. Mercury's orbit around the sun is lopsided, so the planet's distance from the sun varies. For a long time, astronomers had seen that the orbit's closest point shifted a tiny bit over time. Isaac Newton's laws of gravity explained most of the difference, but there was still a tiny amount that couldn't be accounted for. Einstein's theory of gravity held that massive bodies warp the space around them. Since Mercury is the sun's closest planet, its orbit is influenced by that warpage more strongly than any other planet's. In fact, general relativity accounted precisely for the shift in the orbit. So Mercury's orbit provided some of the first evidence to support general relativity, a new way of thinking about gravity. Look for Mercury quite low in the eastern sky during waxing twilight. It'll shine a little brighter each day over the next few mornings, but it'll also drop a little closer to the sun, so you'll need a clear horizon to spot it. Tomorrow, catching waves. Today's program was made possible by Mercer Caverns in Calaveras County in California's historic gold country. More information at mercercaverns.net. For the McDonald Observatory, I'm Billy Henry.

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1: TSN News, I'm Ace Little. There'll soon be a vacancy on the Denton City Council. TSN Steve Pickering.
2: Jordan Villarreal was elected to the District 1 City Council seat in Denton in May. He says he's stepping down September 1st for personal health reasons. He says he was the city's youngest ever council member and the first openly gay member of the council in Denton. The timing of his resignation means the city will be able to call a special election to fill the seat in November at the same time as the general election. Stephen Pickering, TSN News.
1: The number of driverless 18-wheelers operating out of Dallas and Fort Worth is expected to grow by the end of the year. In their current earnings report, Aurora Innovation CEO Chris Urmison said the company hopes to go from 25 to 200 automated trucks by the end of this year.
3: The Aurora Driver completed nearly 440,000 driverless miles since launch through the end of June, maintaining a 100% on-time performance record and zero Aurora Driver attributed collisions.
1: Aurora currently operates on I-35 between Dallas and Laredo, I-45 between Dallas and Houston, and on I-20 between Fort Worth and Phoenix, Arizona. The Texas Trucking Association is standing behind a proposal from the White House this week aimed at bringing military veterans into nation's trucking industry. John Esperanza is president and CEO of the Trucking Association and says besides licensing process, a good truck driver needs experience.
4: You need time behind the wheel. And overseas, when they are driving the equipment that they drive, they often get a taste for what it's like to drive a truck in this instance.
1: The president rolled out a new federal initiative calling Freedom Haulers alongside the Secretaries of Transportation and Labor. Esperanza says they have long reached out to the military veterans because they are excellent candidates for the industry. Former Cowboy star quarterback has entered the next phase of his offseason drama.
5: 8 days removed from his arrest for suspicion of operating a vehicle while intoxicated, CBS Sports has announced that Tony Romo has been placed on leave. Romo was stopped on the interstate in Wisconsin, and according to a citation released by the Milwaukee County Sheriff's Office, an open bottle of alcohol was seen in the back of the former Cowboy's vehicle. Romo refused an intoxication test and was placed in custody with a court appearance slated for September 21st. Former Texans star J.J. Watt will fill in Romo's spot alongside Jim Nance.

0: until his situation is resolved. I'm Tristan Ryans, TSN News.
1: A surprise witness testified before Texas lawmakers meeting about a proposed 765-kilovolt transmission line project. Tanya Tucker lives on a ranch in Burnett County. She says it's her little piece of Texas heaven.
2: Those 765-kilovolt lines would run right through that exact spot. The landscape would be changed forever. You know, and I'm sad, but I'm mad. And I'm very disappointed on how this has been handled.
1: This is TSN News.
3: Her words weren't written under peaceful shade, but under fear for her life.
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5: Confidence. 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
1: Threatening to push forward with a fund to compensate his allies if two Republican holdouts won't support his nominee for attorney general. Investors looking to jump on White House announcements will be able to buy sneak peeks starting Saturday as a Trump family company starts selling special, fast access to the president's post on social media. President Trump has threatened more strikes on Iran as the U.S. pushes to reopen the Strait of Hormuz. Spain has installed a 500-meter containment barrier on the sea border between its North African territory of Ceuta and Morocco. President Trump has months pressured the Federal Reserve to slash interest rates, claiming it would be rocket fuel for growth. Also, Russia has launched a barrage of missiles and drones, killing at least 9 people and wounding 33. I'm Ace Little. This is TSN News.

0: 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Expecting parents and any caregivers with children or teenagers are invited to the parenting classes at Sharing Life Community Outreach. 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

Exploring Science in the Sea. At the time of the dinosaurs, the oceans were filled with lots of big, scary creatures. The biggest and scariest might have been some king-size ancestors of the modern octopus. Some recent research says these monsters could have been as long as a big rig truck. And they would have been smart, critters you wouldn't want to see in the flesh. Scientists looked at the fossilized jawbones of 15 specimens that were already known, and they used a sophisticated imaging technique plus AI to scan a dozen others that hadn't been recognized as octopus relatives. All of the fossils were found in Japan or on Canada's Pacific coast. The octopuses lived between 72 million and 100 million years ago. To determine the size of the creatures, the scientists compared the jawbones to those of modern octopuses. They found that the old guys comprised two species. The largest of them could have reached more than 60 feet long. The scientists also found that most of the jawbones were chipped and eroded. They'd lost up to a tenth of their original volume. That means the creatures used their jaws to crack the shells and bones of lots of smaller prey. Many of the jaws were eroded more on one side than the other. That suggests the octopuses preferred to use one side of their body more than the other, just as people prefer one hand over the other. That's considered a sign of intelligence. So these smart, giant creatures could have been the top ocean predators in the age of the dinosaurs. Science in the Sea is a production of the University of Texas Marine Science Institute and is on the web at scienceandthesea.org. I'm Holly Brawley.

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2: CBS Sports has sidelined Tony Romo following an OVI arrest in Wisconsin 8 days ago. Police pulled over the former Dallas star in the interstate, noting an open bottle of alcohol in the back of his car. Romo was taken into custody after refusing an intoxication test and now faces a September 21st court date. The former Texan star pass rusher J.J. Watt will temporarily replace Romo in the broadcast booth next to Jim Nantz. I'm Justin Ryans, TSN News.
1: A ship name for a Texas city has now been retired. The USS Fort Worth was commissioned just 14 years ago, but now has been decommissioned. Former Navy Secretary Gordon England says the ship's motto will live on.
3: The grit and tenacity of all the sailors who served on her and the grit and tenacity of the city of Fort Worth is now etched in Navy history and will never be forgotten.
1: The USS Fort Worth cost between $350 and $400 million to build. Johnson County Sheriff Adam King has been reindicted on two felony charges nearly a month after his first trial ended in a mistrial.
4: A grand jury returned the indictment Wednesday, and King surrendered this morning. Jail records show no bond has been set. His new trial is scheduled to begin on November 9th. King has pleaded not guilty to allegations that he retaliated against former Chief Deputy James Salter after Salter reported claims that the sheriff sexually harassed female employees. King has denied the allegations. His previous trial ended on July 3rd when jurors failed to reach a unanimous verdict after 3 weeks of testimony. Jeff Burkett, TSN News.
1: A 25-year-old man faces second-degree felony charges after allegedly purchasing dozens of head of cattle with bad checks. Peyton Carroll of Barry was arrested by Leon County Sheriff's Office on the charge of theft of property. Authorities began their investigation last month after receiving a report that Carroll had bought 77 head of cattle from Buffalo Livestock Marketing and wrote bad checks for it. Officials say the checks totaled over $159,000. Texas Republican Representative Brian Harrison is blasting Governor Abbott, calling it an absolute scandal that the state issues birth certificates to children of non-citizens. Harrison told Steve Bannon birth tourism is illegal in Texas and thriving. He wants the practice made a felony and is demanding Abbott to order the health department to stop issuing the documents. Harrison also claimed official state websites advertise the process in Spanish. Legal experts and denying birth certificates to children born in Texas would violate their 14th Amendment. Fort Worth police will be on the lookout for speeders on major highways this weekend. They are working with the North Central Texas Council of Governments to reduce the number of deadly wrecks. They said speed accounted for 34% of serious and fatality crashes on the region's highway last year. They'll devote extra patrols to part on Loop 820 and Interstate 30. This is TSN News.
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1: Michigan joins Minnesota in reporting cyber attacks on its water systems. In parts of the U.S. where venomous snakes are more common, training programs aimed to protect pets from getting bitten are being started up. Icelandic Coast Guards and Special Forces have seized a ship operated by a group founded by anti-whaling activist Paul Watson. U.S. economy expands at a sluggish pace. Mortgage rates hit the highest level in 1 year. New York officials have sued prediction market platform for potentially billions of dollars, calling it illegal, unlicensed gambling operation. A 10-year-old boy has drowned in a New Jersey river. His sister lives, and another child is missing. New research says ancient mummy DNA provides the firmest evidence, yet the European colonization brought smallpox to the Americans. An Academy Award Irish singer-songwriter, Glenn Hetzard, has died in a motorcycle wreck. This is TSN News.

0: classic hits bring back classic memories on 88.5 KEOM. Historic Mesquite is honoring America's 250th with their Threads of Memory exhibit. You'll be able to explore how different Mesquite families and neighbors have celebrated, remembered, and connected to America's story over the years. The exhibit features quilts, newspapers, photographs, programs, and community keepsakes. 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This is a free event to the public, and if you want to get more details, you can find a link on our KEOM community calendar on our website, keom.fm.
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0: 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Mesquite ISD invites area realtors to sign up for their Realtor Connection email list. 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That's KEOM.FM.
1: It's Time Rewind for August 1st. Blood spills on the University of Texas campus in Austin in 1966 as ex-Marine Charles Whitman opens fire on passersby from the observation deck of the UT Tower.
2: Victims were cut down on the west and south sides of the campus as the sniper zeroed in on his targets with unerring accuracy.
1: When the shooting rampage ends, 17 people lay dead, including Whitman. 31 others are injured.
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1: The Sonny and Cher Comedy Hour premieres on this day in 1971 on CBS TV. This day in 1981 marks a turning point in entertainment as MTV debuts on cable and the term music video becomes part of everyday conversation. The first music video broadcast on MTV is by the Buggles. Born on August 1st, Grateful Dead founder Jerry Garcia, fashion designer Yves Saint Laurent, and actress Tempest Bledsoe. That's Time Rewind.

0: TSN News, the state's toughest new rules banning most of the hemp products with THC is now in effect. This became possible back in May of this year when the Texas Supreme Court ruled that the state could reclassify all hemp-derived THC as a Schedule I drug.
1: THCA, Delta 8, variety of different cannabinoids are now under this ban.
0: Lucas Gilkey owns Hometown Heroes CBC. He says there are some of the most popular items that hemp store owners had been allowed to sell for the past 6 years.
2: Recriminalizing all of these other THCs just empower the illicit market and put the licensed retailers out of business.
0: Sarah Todd is with the Texas Cannabis Policy Center. Banning THC has been a priority of Lieutenant Governor Dan Patrick for years, and State Senator Charles Perry says he's going to refile his ban in 2027. Two of the biggest highways in Fort Worth will get extra attention from police this weekend.
3: They will target the roads with the biggest problems with speeding and crashes that cause injury or death. It's part of a project with the North Central Texas Council of Governments to reduce highway fatalities. Police will devote extra patrols to parts of Interstate 30 and Loop 820 starting Saturday evening. They hope that by strictly enforcing the speed limit, they can reduce the number of deadly crashes. They will reevaluate the program after 3 months. Stephen Pickering, TSN News.
0: President Trump's new Freedom Haulers initiative is making it easier for military veterans to become commercial truck drivers. This addressed major shortage in Texas and nationwide.
4: It is a significant problem and is becoming more significant every day.
0: Texas truck consultant Dr. Joe Michael says when companies can't find drivers, there's a ripple effect. Products get stuck in expensive warehouses instead of placed on store shelves, and that drives up the price for consumers. Denton City Council member Jordan Verrilli is stepping down. He says he's going to do it for personal health reasons. His resignation takes effect this November. This gives the city time to call a special election in November to fill that position that he once held. In other news today, President Trump is threatening to push forward for funds to compensate his allies if two Republican holdouts won't support his nominee for attorney general. Spain has installed a 500-meter containment barrier on the sea border between North African territory of Ceuta and Melaka. A renowned climber and nine others have died in an avalanche in Pakistan, according to Pura's expedition company. Russia has launched a barrage of ballistic missiles and drones in Kyiv, killing at least nine people and wounding 33 others. Today's show host Savannah Guthrie says her family was desperate and begging for help in the disappearance of her mother that took place a while back. The emotional plea on her Instagram account came a day after authorities released an early ransom note. This is TSN News.
5: Teacher Lauren Johnson returned all the graded essays but one. He believed that one student was capable of more.
6: I don't believe taking the middle of the road is your philosophy. This time, write something you really believe.
5: 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Instead of just grading an essay, Mr. Johnson changed a life. I am that student. I became a writer, and I wrote this to thank him.
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0: Democrats are seeing a fresh opportunity for an upset in Northeast Ohio congressional seat. Dangerous heat was expected in parts of western U.S. this weekend, prompting warnings for people to stay inside, heightening wildfire risk in many areas. North America's soccer body rejected FIFA's president's plans to sell stakes in the World Cup to private equity investors. Baker Mayfield feels disrespected by the Tampa Bay Buccaneers, focusing on playing this year for his best football. Also, North Carolina coach Bill Belichick says his program is adjusting internally duties, with general manager Michael Lombardi being put on paid administrative leave. Also, to tell you about President Trump again threatening to push forward with funds to compensate his allies if two Republicans hold out and won't support his nominee for attorney general. This is TSN News.

0: KEOM, a voice for our community and a sound for the ages. The 13th annual Lakeside AmBucks Charity Golf Tournament is scheduled for Monday, September 28th, and registration is open. In addition to a day of golf for a great cause, registration includes a Whataburger lunch, a putting contest, special presentations, prizes, an auction, and dinner. 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We will have the link to registration and more information on our community calendar page of our website, keom.fm.
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2: Stardate August 1st. The dawn twilight has a bright visitor the next few mornings, the planet Mercury. It's farthest from the sun for its current morning appearance. It looks like a bright star, but it's so low in the sky that it's tough to find. Mercury holds an important spot in the history of astronomy and physics. It provided some of the first confirmation of general relativity, Albert Einstein's theory of gravity. Mercury's orbit around the sun is lopsided, so the planet's distance from the sun varies. For a long time, astronomers had seen that the orbit's closest point shifted a tiny bit over time. Isaac Newton's laws of gravity explained most of the difference. But there was still a tiny amount that couldn't be accounted for. Einstein's theory of gravity held that massive bodies warp the space around them. Since Mercury is the sun's closest planet, its orbit is influenced by that warpage more strongly than any other planet's. In fact, general relativity accounted precisely for the shift in the orbit. So Mercury's orbit provided some of the first evidence to support general relativity. A new way of thinking about gravity. Look for Mercury quite low in the eastern sky during waxing twilight. It'll shine a little brighter each day over the next few mornings, but it'll also drop a little closer to the sun, so you'll need a clear horizon to spot it. Tomorrow, catching waves. Today's program was made possible by Mercer Caverns in Calaveras County in California's historic gold country. More information at mercercaverns.net. For the McDonald Observatory, I'm Billy Henry.

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1: TSM News, an alcohol distribution company with decades of history in Texas, has filed for Chapter 11 bankruptcy.
2: Republic National Distributing Company is based in Grand Prairie. It was formed by the combination of four family-owned distributing companies, one of which dated back to the late 1890s. But the company says changes to the industry's wholesale environment and changing consumer preferences have hurt the bottom line. It's been selling off distribution territories over the past several months, including the Texas territory. Now,

0: Now it has filed for Chapter 11 bankruptcy. Statement on the company's website says they plan to work with parties that have expressed an interest in acquiring their other markets and to conduct an orderly wind down of their remaining operations. Stephen Pickering, TSN News.
1: A remote but fast-growing part of Mesquite finally has a new fire station.
2: The Trinity Point Corridor now boasts a modern fire department facility on FM 2757 with an engine and ambulance to serve the exploding population growth there. More than 4,000 homes are under construction nearby and associated retail and commercial development. The Kaufman County section of Mesquite is relatively far from other fire stations that previously struggled with distant response times. Officials thanked residents for voting in the 2023 tax rate election. Bill McLean, TSN News.
1: Acting Attorney General Todd Blanch met this afternoon with Republican Senators John Cornyn and Tom Tillis following President Trump's threat to pull his nominations. News Nation's Joe Colley has more.
3: The Acting Attorney General Todd Blanch met one-on-one today with both senators, Tom Tillis and John Cornyn. The reason we're paying such close attention to those two is because whether Blanch becomes the actual Attorney General, that path lives and dies with those two. They are the two Republicans on the Judiciary Committee. He needs their votes. If they don't support him, his nomination is dead. It won't even make it to the Senate floor.
1: A Navy ship carrying the name of a city in Texas has sailed its last voyage. The USS Fort Worth was decommissioned this week in San Diego, and Captain Warren Cupps says the ship's first commanding officer.
4: The sailors that have manned this ship are the ones that brought her to life, gave her her culture, her personality, her reputation. They're the ones that made the USS Fort Worth successful.
1: The USS Fort Worth was launched in 2010 and commissioned in 2012. Even though it was 9 years old, the Navy actually planned to retire the ship back in 2021. Former Congresswoman Kay Granger blocked the move when she retired in 2024. The current commanding officer said the ship was entering a new and final chapter in its history. This is TSN News.

0: Imagine a disease that affects more than 10 million Americans, more than AIDS, Parkinson's, ALS, MS, and muscular dystrophy combined. Yet few know its name. Some years ago, my mom was diagnosed with breast cancer, and after surgery, she developed lymphedema, LE, a cruel and chronic disease affecting 10 million Americans that occurs when the lymphatic system is compromised, leaving one with a lifetime of severe swelling and pain. What we found out later is its severity might have been lessened or possibly even prevented if only we were better informed. That's why I'm urging anyone facing cancer treatment to get educated. 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
1: Investors looking to get a jump on White House announcements will be able to buy a sneak peek starting today as the Trump family company starts selling special fast access to the president's post on social media. Spain has installed a 500-meter containment barrier on the sea border between its North African territory of Ceuta and Morocco. This follows a massive breach where 50 to 60,000 migrants crossed the frontier. At least 67 have died so far. Democrats are seeing a fresh opportunity for an upset in Northeast Ohio's congressional seat. The Republican incumbent is facing mounting pressure over domestic abuse allegations in a bitter and drawn-out dispute with his ex-wife. Dangerous heat was expected in parts of the western part of the country this weekend, prompting warnings for people to stay inside and heightening wildfire risk in many areas. This is TSN News.

0: 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We have the link to get your tickets linked on the KEOM community calendar. 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
1: He was just a teenager when his father died in a robbery. 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
2: Time now for a look at the KEOM community calendar. First, a reminder that Historic Mesquite is honoring America's 250th anniversary with their Threads of Memory exhibit. It features quilts, newspapers, photographs, programs, and community keepsakes that illustrate the connection Mesquite residents have had to America's story. The exhibit runs through August 29th, and it's in the Range House Visitor Center at Opal Lawrence Historical Park. 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This free event will start with a color fun run for the kids and continue with a car show, games, free raffles, a live DJ, and free school supplies while they last. The Not Forgotten First will host a pop-up event for individuals with exceptionalities and their families. The event is designed to connect families with valuable resources, trusted professionals, and organizations that can help navigate life's challenges and opportunities. They'll also have some special giveaways throughout the day. It will be next Saturday from 10 to 2 at the City of DeSoto Town Center. Looking ahead, this year's Keep Mesquite Beautiful Butterfly Ball is coming up on Saturday, September 12th. 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I'm Patrick Ross.

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1: TSN News, the man accused of vandalizing the Lincoln Memorial Reflecting Pool is no longer suspected of a crime, according to the U.S. Attorney Jeannie Pirro. News Nation's Blake Berman has more.
2: The U.S. Attorney Jeannie Pirro now asking a judge to drop felony charges against the former Olympian David Hearn for allegedly vandalizing the Lincoln Memorial Reflecting Pool. Prosecutors now say new evidence shows the damage was caused by the, quote, flawed installation by contractors. And not Hearn. The former Olympian was facing up to 10 years in prison. His attorneys now calling for a public apology.
1: The court filing says the sealant at the bottom of the reflecting pool had almost immediately begun peeling after the work was completed. There will soon be a vacancy on the Denton City Council.
3: Jordan Villarreal was elected to the District 1 City Council seat in Denton in May. He says he's stepping down September 1st for personal health reasons. He says he was the city's youngest ever council member and the first open

0: Only gay member of the council in Denton. The timing of his resignation means the city will be able to call a special election to fill the seat in November at the same time as the general election. Stephen Pickering, TSN News.
1: The Texas Trucking Association is standing behind a proposal from the White House this week aimed at bringing military veterans into the nation's trucking industry. John Esperanza is president and CEO of the Trucking Association and says, besides the licensing process, a good driver needs experience.
2: You need time behind the wheel. And overseas, when they are driving the equipment that they drive, they often get a taste for what it's like to drive a truck in this instance.
1: The president rolled out a new federal initiative calling the Freedom Haulers alongside the Secretary of Transportation and Labor. Esperanza says they have long reached out to the military veterans because they are excellent candidates for the industry. A former Cowboy franchise face has been benched for a while.
3: CBS Sports has sidelined Tony Romo following an OVI arrest in Wisconsin 8 days ago. Police pulled over the former Dallas star on the interstate, noting an open bottle of alcohol in the back of his car. Romo was taken into custody after refusing an intoxication test and now faces a September 21st court date. The former Texan star pass rusher J.J. Watt will temporarily replace Romo in the broadcast booth next to Jim Nance. I'm Justin Ryans, TSN News.
1: The city of Mesquite finally has a fire station in the distant Kaufman County section of town. It just opened. Open at FM 2757. Fire station number 8 is modern state-of-the-art facility to serve vibrant Trinity Point corridor that's exploding with new homes, retailers, and industrial centers. Johnson County Sheriff Adam King is back in custody after a grand jury reindicted him on 2 felony charges weeks after his first trial ended in a mistrial. King turned himself into jail and records show no bond has been set. He is scheduled to return to court in November. This is TSN News.
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1: President Trump says he's losing faith with Iran and the United States could reopen strikes against Iran as soon as this weekend. Also, President Trump held a cabinet meeting today at Camp David discussing immigration, Iran, and a deal involving Israel and Hamas. The Trump administration's crackdown on illegal immigration is again focusing on the nation's airports. The man accused of vandalizing the pool is again no longer a suspect, according to the U.S. attorney. Authorities have now released the Nancy Guthrie ransom notes in hopes that someone will recognize the writing style. President Trump today said the recent cyber attacks over 30 Minnesota water plants is the fault of the governor, not Iran. Florida's attorney general has launched a probe into Dr. Anthony Fauci and his actions during the COVID-19 pandemic. And the Trump administration wants it makes it easier for soldiers to get commercial truck driving licenses. This is TSN News.

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0: 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This year's Keep Mesquite Beautiful Butterfly Ball is coming up on Saturday, September 12th at the Mesquite Convention Center. 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
1: It's Time Rewind for August 1st. Blood spills on the University of Texas campus in Austin in 1966 as ex-Marine Charles Whitman opens fire on passersby from the observation deck of the UT Tower.
2: Victims were cut down on the west and south sides of the campus as the sniper zeroed in on his targets with unerring accuracy.
1: When the shooting rampage ends, 17 people lay dead, including Whitman. 31 others are injured.
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1: The Sonny and Cher Comedy Hour premieres on this day in 1971 on CBS TV. This day in 1981 marks a turning point in entertainment as MTV debuts on cable and the term music video becomes part of everyday conversation. The first music video broadcast on MTV is by the Buggles. Born on August 1st, Grateful Dead founder Jerry Garcia, fashion designer Yves Saint Laurent, and actress Tempest Bledsoe. That's Time Rewind. I'm David Mendel.

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1: TSN News, I'm Ace Little. The state's tough new rules banning most of the hemp products with THC is now in effect. TSN's Chris Fox has the latest from the capital city.
2: Back in May, the Texas Supreme Court ruled that the state could reclassify all hemp-derived THC as a Schedule I drug.
3: THCA, Delta 8, variety of different cannabinoids are now under this ban.
2: Lucas Gilkey on Hometown Hero CBD. These are the most popular items that hemp store owners have been allowed to sell for the past 6 years.
4: Recriminalizing all of these other THCs just empower the illicit market and put the licensed retailers out of business.
2: Sarah Todd's with the Texas Cannabis Policy Center. Banning THC has been a priority of Lieutenant Governor Dan Patrick.
5: We will not let the state of Texas be in the drug business.
2: Delta 9 edibles and beverages with 0.3% THC remain legal. In Austin, Chris Fox, TSN News.
1: The Texas Department of Public Safety has issued a statewide Amber Alert for two girls who disappeared from an apartment complex in Central Texas.
6: The Travis County Sheriff's Office says no one's seen the girls since Wednesday afternoon. One of the girls is just 2 months old. Adhara Alvarenga Duarte was wearing a white onesie with a pink outline and cats on it. 14-year-old Ashley Alvarenga Duarte is 5'4", 180 pounds. She was wearing a brown shirt with blue polka dots and blue jeans. The sheriff's office says the two were last seen in the town of Manor, east of Austin, and they could be in grave danger. They say they could be with an adult Hispanic man who is driving a white pickup truck, and they hope anyone who sees the group will call 911. Alan Skaya, TSN News.
1: A 25-year-old man faces second-degree felony charges after allegedly purchasing dozens of head of cattle with bad checks. Peyton Carroll of Barry was arrested by the Leon County Sheriff's Office on a charge of theft of property. Authorities began their investigation last month after receiving a report that Carroll had bought 77 head of cattle from Buffalo Livestock Marketing and wrote bad checks for the purchases. Officials say the checks total over $159,000. Authorities have released an early ransom note in the investigation of the disappearance of Nancy Guthrie and hoped someone would recognize the writing style. News Nation, Connell McShane.
7: We've been air about the notes for months, but we've never actually seen the notes. First one demands millions of dollars in Bitcoin in exchange for her safe return. Authorities say February 2nd is when it was sent, a local television station just days after she disappeared. Second one, less like ransom note than apology. Pretty shocking reversal just a few days later. We knew about the contents of the note, but this is the first time we're seeing it in full.
1: A fight early morning hours turned deadly in Fort Worth. About 2:30 this morning, Fort Worth police were called and found a man who had been shot. Attempts to revive the victim were unsuccessful. He was pronounced dead at the scene. Police advised a second victim was located at an area hospital. This is TSN News.
8: I finally got my first phone!
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1: Criticized U.S. Attorney Jeannie Pirro's assessment that the damage to the Lincoln Memorial reflecting pool was the result of shoddy construction and not the work of vandals. Investors looking to get a jump on the White House announcements will be able to buy a sneak peek starting today as Trump family companies start selling special fast access to the president's post on social media. Spain has installed a 500-meter container barrier on the sea border between its North African territory near Morocco. This follows a massive breach where 50 to 60,000 migrants crossed the frontier. So far, 67 have died in the journey. Democrats are seeing a fresh opportunity for an upset in Northeast Ohio congressional seat. The Republican incumbent is facing mounting pressure over domestic abuse allegations. And a heat wave has gripped the large area in the western United States as temperatures are near record high. This is TSN News.

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0: 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I'm planting that tree, remember?
1: No matter how large or small your digging project may be, no matter how urban or rural, you must always call 811 before any digging project. 811 is our national one-call number, alerting your local utility companies to come out and mark any lines they have near your dig site. You must call 811 at least 2 to 3 business days before any digging project, so you can avoid hitting our essential buried utilities. This includes natural gas and petroleum pipelines, electric, communication cables, and water and sewer lines. So before you do this or this, make sure you do this. For digging projects big or small, make the call to 811. Brought to you by Common Ground Alliance.
2: The music you love. The information you need. 88.5 KEOM Mesquite.